0: getting to be that time of year again, right, boys?
1: Yeah.
0: I got another big deer story for you.
2: La radio te informa la hora. 14, 30 minutos.
0: The dirty point buck, tail number two. I was throwing the cows over the fence some hay. The chores were all done. It was opening day. Orion the hunter was fading in the sky. It was almost time for the lead to fly.
3: I made it to the shack.
0: Just before light, the boys had been drinking since all through the night. They were singing our favorite deer hunting tune about that yahoo named Clyde and his gun.
3: Betty Lou.
0: But now there's Holly the Forebrow. She's a dirty 10 gauge side by each tomahawk over and under with cruise control.
4: With the photon phaser banana clip? Yeah, the model IRS. Yes, Interswamp radioactive scud busting sidearm.
0: It's got a 30,000 gigawatt deer shiner and cigarette lighter in the butt.

0: from a good place.
1: Upside down, farted right off the stand. 10 feet off the ground, I just got stuck in midair.
0: That sure did suck.
1: Next, when I seen it there, the 30-point buck.
0: The

0: out. Godzilla with horns was snorting at me. There was fire in his eyes and bag tags in his teeth. I swung the gun around. That buck was all mine. You're so dirty, dirty.
1: Could bring down Frankenstein.
0: I'm gonna give that mega buck the Powerball. Yep, right up your bingo hole. Yeah, and the winning number is... As the gun went off, smoke covered my face. The bullet ricocheted off his horns and snapped my bootlegs. I landed right on his...

copperhead. Finally, that Iliad from Illinois nailed him between the eyes with a Zippo and a roll of toilet paper. Yeah, the woods were on fire like a napalm bomb, and then a big flash of white, and there he was, gone.